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1: 75.
0: 3820 Hoffman Road, 213. An 85-year-old female, high blood pressure.
1: They can advise.
2: Hoffman Road, New Perspective WDL, sick person, Cross Street, Hoffman Road East, and Cedar Avenue, Box 290, on fire off score, time 1904.

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0: 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He said that the semi has a flat tire and there's tire debris flying everywhere.
1: Six or something, I'll take it.
0: Yeah.
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1: Copy, thank you.

0: 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Time of page is 1920.
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0: 1235E coming up to 13. It's a sport bike, Hispanic, dark colored skin, black helmet, black backpack, blue sweatpants, and a tan t-shirt. Reason for speed, he's unknown. We're slowing down now, he's gonna stop, change of heart. 2 south of 13.
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1: 8197.
0: Northbound 35W, just north of County Highway 2. King George Charles, 435.
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0: callers use the Spanish language line recording that I know that callers is not recognized under the building. Go to the third floor. The caller saw a black handgun. Louis been on the right side. Time delay is 7 to 8 minutes. Black male, 25, skinny build, wearing a light gray t-shirt and dark colored jeans.
1: Two-way copies. Can you take 14 off this and off the board, please? I believe he's the OT.
2: You get him into that weapon.
3: 3937.
0: 3937.
3: I'm gonna add myself in 2-1.
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requires information from Dakota County on an attempt to locate a green Ford Escape. I'm taking 046-95870, the 2017 Ford Escape out of Lakeville. Female driver had priors with officers today with being intoxicated and verbally aggressive, leaving Lakeville heading possibly to Shakopee. Permission only on 946K.

4466. 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

Johanna Shore, Fall Injury, Cross Street, County Road West, and Sandy Road, Box 336, on Firewatch 4, Time

Oakdale Station 2AF, Oakdale Chief, Oakdale Station 1, AF respond to 7600 2nd Street North, apartment 411 for a fire alarm. Time of page is 2006.

only on a stalled vehicle, southbound 61 at Jamaica. It's a brown Hyundai Tucson. Caller stated she's going to have the vehicle towed by tomorrow morning. Information, 20 minutes.

0: Popio fuel engine one, and it sounds like there was plastic on a burner, and they have moved that plastic off the burner now.
1: Copy, you can clear Oakdale 2AF.
0: Copy. Oakdale 2AF clear.

0: 419. Can you get info from the train pole? Some sort of shooting or possibly shots fired at officers or what kind of perimeter?
1: Yeah, they're on LTAC 1. Sounds like it's at Jackson and Arlington.
0: Can you confirm it was shots fired at officers?
1: That it was.
0: Copy. 41 over. Lieutenant copies.
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1: I did have one in custody. I released him, and I'll be added to my partner's shot fired. If you just want to record mine as shoplifting and clear court.
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0: clear my COP. Can you show me available for calls or service?
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2: 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I'll be headed to Wheelock and Jackson.

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1: Clear down.

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0: 4472. Can you 1009 that?
1: Roseville is out on an assault where a firearm was pulled on someone and occurred in on the Walgreens lot on our side. So we need somebody to head over to the north end, that laundry parking lot. It's going to be related to 2220's call.
0: 7000.

0: What was the address for the black charger?
1: Are you 7-3?
0: I'll be in Officer Rice and Roselawn for perimeter. Down there, request.
1: 10-4-6-23-10-9, please.
0: What was the address for the black sedan that the individual got into?

0: Oakdale Engine 1.
1: Oakdale Engine 1.
0: Engine 1 will be arriving for our, we have a large 7-story apartment building. Nothing during Alpha, Bravo, Delta, we are missing, so Engine 1 is Norhart Command.
1: Happy 2020.

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1: Do you want to air that on LTAC 1?
0: I will.

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2: 694 Rice, I told him to go to LTAC.
0: Got it.

0: might be going south. Guess what? We're continuing west.
1: Fairview Avenue, Northern Fairview Avenue North, accident, Box 456-3, on Fairview 5, time 2025, Engine 631, Ladder 628, and Rescue 611, eastbound Highway 36 to Fairview Avenue North and Fairview Avenue North, accident, Box 456-B, on Fairview 5, time 2025.

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Actually, with injuries. Eastbound 36 to Fairview. Motorcycle involved.

0: Medic 610, 2670 Oxford Street North, Parkview Estates Condos, Breathing Problem Charlie, Cross Street, County of C West, and Woodhill Drive West, Box 399, FIS 4, Time 2029, Medic 610, 2670 Oxford Street North, Parkview Estates Condos, Breathing Problem Charlie, Cross Street, County of C West, and Woodhill Drive West, Box 399, FIS 4, Time 2029.
1: I'm on scene here with this accident. Medics code 3, and we do have a fire on scene. Still trying to figure out what's going on here.

Oakville Station, 2AF Oakville, Steve Oakville Station, 1AF, respond to Minnehaha Manor, 1048 Hadley Avenue North. For a fire alarm, time of page is 2031.

0: Right.
1: I don't need any local officers. I know state's probably a little bit busy, but we'll take them at some point.

0: Okay, Lincoln 2 will be arriving. 3 story permit, only nothing showing on full delta. Delta, link copy 301, burn hop, tomorrow will be out of investigating. We show engine 2 is Mihawk, ma'am.
1: Copy as
0: 2040.
2: A victim of yours. Same suspect, I think, at Walgreens area, westbound Larpinder, at Walgreens area. One of our officers took the information, and we can get it to you whenever you need it, or we can get hold of one of us.

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1: Yeah, all good. 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Thank you.
2: 518-2272. 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
1: 725.

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0: What's the tow company on its way here?
1: We canceled Cardinal and Ramsey wants to start Twin Cities.
0: But Twin Cities going out?
1: Cardinal's canceled and I believe Ramsey is starting Twin Cities.

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1: Afternoon, 25.
0: 38, Marshall.
1: 38.
0: Standing for shift. Good afternoon.
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13, 1707 Spanish Place North, breathing problems Delta, Cross Street, Martin Avenue East, and Price Avenue East, Box 531, on fire off 4, time 2058, night 311, and engine 313, 1707 Spanish Place North, breathing problems Delta, Cross Street, Martin Avenue East, and Price Avenue East, Box 531, on fire off 4, time 2058.

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1: Street Northwest for 92-year-old male difficult.

0: Rescue one.
1: We've been cleared from the scene by the sheriff's department. Sure, all still our units clear of that one.
0: Still, our units clear in the middle at 2112.

0: from the area, and they're requesting more squad dev, large number of juveniles with a possible gun involved, thrown down.
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2: If you're not busy, could you grab the disturbance on 4th Street, please?

415 70 cars information only on a driving complaint. So 35 Vietnam pilot not on Chevy Impala, silver in color, Edward William Frank. 389 is an 08 Chevy Impala, silver out of Burnsville. Copy said they slammed on their brakes multiple times, almost hitting other drivers and driving under the speed limit. It's only at 2123.

named her caller. She's a female who assaulted her sister a couple hours ago. Like female, 13 to 14, 5 feet, thin, pictured gray sweats. Walking eastbound on London Lane, or just walked into 2501 London Lane.

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3: Active fighting. Walked off. Possibly saw them at Little Canada.

0: I'm not sure if you're the 70.
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0: gonna call them, or you want it for the ride along, whatever. But we're going through that lot right now. We can let you know if anything's going on.
1: Yeah, if you want to check the location, I'll call the number and see if I can get a better response than a dispatch.
0: Sounds good.
2: I'm going to do a 9-3 street and follow up for this driving complaint. 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
0: 9171.
2: 9171. That was one after basis. Can you start an ambulance from it, Haltonville?
0: 8197, what was your question? 97, you can send me that 911 hang up. It's clear, don't ask.
3: What do you guys got there?

0: 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Yeah, threw me the call. 2222 and 2166 also.
1: 7300 Canada, the BP caller was beaten at 2000.

0: from White Bear. Can Charles Tom. 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
1: Second update. 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
1: Nope.
0: You don't already know where the Ruzenko Trail is. Have Zach take it south out Berkeley. Almost always 694 Olympia.
2: Sounds good. I do know where that is. Well, we don't have to know where he's playing.
0: TBD. There's a fenced-in area. Someone got a hole in the fence. I'm going to guess it's probably a pump back here somewhere.
2: Sounds good. We're in the way.

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Box 5, from Fire Off 4, Time 4220, Engine 131, 5891 Rice Creek Parkway, the Edison apartment of Rice Creek 1, breathing problems Delta, Cross Street, Houston Rain, and Prairie Clover Drive. 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

0: before you go this way, Tucker, you might be able to get back there if you really want to, but I don't think I'm going to be able to. Hey, Jack, it's possible for me to come with that as a little bit of a gap. I'm not seeing any open doors or anything on the back.
1: Just rocking this fence line, but it's looking like nothing further.
0: Copy that. I might head off to Berkeley rather than trudging through this stuff again.
2: There is a fence at Berkeley as well. I don't know if there's a gate or I don't know if you can get over it, but there is a gate fence there as well.

0: Marked of burglaries like a suspicious area check. 55 Penrose B, Bravo, the public store, General Canada. Two parties that help the fence and took back Chrysler Sedan on left eastbound Penrose B, Bravo. They provided Romeo, here with the 8-3.
1: Fire can advise you to motor fall on.
0: Thank you. I was just about to air it as informational. Assign the admin spot and clear it off. I'll advise the train.
1: Yeah.

0: was fire on scene with you guys or no?
1: Nope, there's nothing.
0: Can you still have them respond? Because last time we cleared, there was like smoke inside the wall. So just have them still going around to verify that everything's good on their end.
1: We just talked with them, passed by them. They were looking, they didn't see anything either. Do you think it's at that specific address?
0: Oh, maybe I missed the call. I thought it was from that address, or was he just calling about it in the area?
1: Calling about it in the area. There's supposedly haze around, but there isn't anything. He just wants to get started.
0: Okay, yeah, I missed that part. Yeah, that's fine then. Forget it.

0: Oh, we cleared that one. Back on traffic. Frost and E-short. Silver SUV, no plates.
1: Cross. 36.

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Let me know what the last four of the

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Engine Line 21, 4710 Cumberland Street, shown view senior living, unconscious, Cross Street, Hodgson Road, and Majestic Court, Box 161, on fire off 4, time 2309, Engine Line 21, 4710 Cumberland Street, shown view senior living, unconscious, Cross Street, Hodgson Road, and Majestic Court, Box 161, on fire off 4, time 2309.

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3 Fat Injury, Cross Street, Whiteville Avenue North, and Ariel Street North, Box 382, on fire off score, time 23:17, Medic 322, 23 Olivia Avenue East, Concordia Arms, Fat Injury, Cross Street, Whiteville Avenue North, and Ariel Street North, Box 382, on fire off score, time 23:17.

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How do we

0: 126 Metro. Can I have a partner come to my traffic stop, West 494, just west of W, Hospital 56?
1: 542, I'll head that way.
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Okay, and 70 current information on the driving complaint last year going on Highway 52, a mile marker 99, just north of Cannon Falls. FedEx and my truck got a double trailer crossing over center and following. Information 2352.

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1: Up to Mountain 6th Street.
0: Mountain 6th at 2355.

0: eastbound 94 at 280 around the curve.
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0: 2357.

0: to Montreville on four sedans, unknown 28s on those. They are lined up, two in the left lane, two in the right lane. Causally, they were road raging. They are possibly racing, holding up traffic, putting their flashers on and off, not letting anybody pass. Information at 1 minute.
1: Go ahead.
0: Copy. I'll try to keep them on camera at 1 minute.
1: Yeah.
0: 1 minute.

0: Southbound 77, right in the Diffley, Zebra, John Edward, 111, reading for the stop was 105 and a 65. Should come back on a Mazda. Identity's unknown.
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We'll get a cop's letter shortly, but I believe he's in that car and wanted for the strangulation.

0: 5035. Scott's Lee, clear report.
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Woodbury Station 11. Respond to 6145 Courtly Alcove, Unit 8, Adam, at the request of Woodbury Ambulance 3 for a lift assist. Time of page is 156.

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0: Nothing showing on Alpha, Bravo, or Delta. We'll be on investigating. It is evacuated. We'll be returning to us. Command, continue the assignment, obviously, if you know where we're going to find us.
1: Copy. At 9:14.

minutes before 6 9 we're going to court. And now she's got a home.

For suspicious near Hazelwood Street in Jarvis. This is from about 7 this morning. Per the caller, there is a male sitting in the backyard of a brown house near that intersection in a chair with a blanket. Unknown if he is still there. He's wearing a white t-shirt, black pants with a white towel or blankets around him. Hispanic male.

Civil Station 1 Rescue is bomb level 1 for seizure, 14949, 62nd Street North at the courthouse in room 200. Time of page is

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0: 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Versus 29623, and I'll be out on admin.
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0: just stared out. I was right next to that truck, watching it, but it's definitely not in and out of the lanes.
1: Hello, this is him. This is 1801 Gervais Avenue East, for a 70-year-old female conscious of reading, she fell at 11:10.

0: Stacker Place, Fifth Prison, Cross Street, Stacker Boulevard, Box 264, on Fire 4, time 11:15, night 9:22, Stacker Place, Fifth Prison, Cross Street, Stacker Boulevard, Box 264, on Fire 4, time 11:15.
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Engine room 15, medic 921, and right there at initial response, 3296 Colorado, alarm sounding, cross street, Oak Drive, and Orchard Lane, box 354, on fire off sky, time 11:17, engine 915, medic 921, and right there at initial response, 3296 Colorado Avenue, alarm sounding, cross street, Oak Drive, and Orchard Lane, box 354, on fire off sky, time 11:17.

Medic 321, and Battalion Chief 306, 1870 East Shore Drive North, shores of Lake Salem, Park, Cross Street, Cross Avenue East, and North Cross Street, Box 527, on Fire Ops 4, Town 1138. 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

from Dane to what's on 610? Correct. Going down the ramp westbound to Zane, but facing eastbound.

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0: Mind me, that Chief 2.
1: I'm on scene at the Miami High School. You have a better location for the north side. Is it closer to the soccer fields or closer to the actual high school building?
0: It sounded like it was going to be between St. Andrews and the football field. Our caller was not good with directions, and by the description, it sounded like it was going to be on the north end of the park.
1: Copy that. I just did a 360 around the high school. Nothing sounded up here. I'm going to continue up to the soccer field area.
0: If I'm on the line, I can try to get to the location.
1: That'd be great. Thank you.

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1: 1153. LC, smoking in apartment building, Cross Street, 20th Avenue Northwest, and 21st Avenue Northwest, Box 182, on fire of sky, time 11:52.
2: We located the brush fire north end between St. Andrews and there's some gate pool or soccer fields. Brush one's on scene. We're using extinguishment. Small through brush fires.

0, cars 411 in the left 2 lane, southbound 35W, West County Road, Ida. Problem 54.

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1: Capri is clear, ladder's on the right shoulder, and then there's a bumper at the apex from Kenny Redeye.

0: 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No. Moving violation. Need to clear report. 4-2 is clear as well.
1: Copy.

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0: Neighbor Station 1 Fire, respond for an electrical hazard, 2200 Neal Avenue North, West Lakeland Township. Time is 12:03.
1: No. I just told you a secret.

0: plywood and wood. Blasting southbound 169 from 212. Caller no longer sees it.
1: 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Australian Route Station 1 clear 1204.

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Met 9/11. Tornado fall Brooklyn on frame. Unconscious. Cross Street. Wakefield Parkway. And Township Parkway. Ox 139. Osiris 4. Unclass 9. Met 9/11. Tornado fall Brooklyn on frame. Unconscious. Cross Street. Wakefield Parkway. And Township Parkway. Ox 139. Osiris 4. Town 12/09.

from New York. We have a CRV with a plate starting with the numbering for the loop line, and the line varying speed. Information 12-11.

0: Rescue N13, 925 County Road EE, Massage Envy, Sick Person, Cross Street, Arcade Street, and southbound I-35E to County Road East, Box 287, on fire off score, time 1213, Rescue N13, 925 County Road EE, Massage Envy, Sick Person, Cross Street, Arcade Street, and southbound I-35E to County Road East, Box 287, on fire off score, time 1213.
1: So, it is saying wait a minute, but several vehicles would be able to fit underneath it, but any other bigger trucks would not if you want to update itself.
2: Yeah.

Road was cutting vehicles off in Canton due to a delay with Avenue Blazers 319. You can add it to Rockham Factory 3 around 1500. 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

0: The vehicle is actually not black. It's on the Apex.
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1: I released her, and now she's walking away from the caller. I believe she's having a mental breakdown. He's yelling at the TC. Whatever, so you guys. 1244. 1244.

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0: 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I'm sorry, I'd be Volvo and a Caddy STS
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0: 472-1300.
2: B7. 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
1: 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Sorry, play King George Henry 990. 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
0: Carrying a white plastic hospital bag.
2: 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I will head up there and start checking the area. I will likely be off email.
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0: Hawaiian East Zone, Sentra, Blackout Plate, Zulu, Uniform, Juliet, 659.
1: Cover. Let me know when you want 33 and Paget.
0: I'm accelerating or flaying at this time. I'm going to see if I can just get his attention. I'm not sure if he just can't see me.
2: Three, it's an I'm used on at Long Lake if he does keep going.
3: Three, 12 to 14, I'm working my way up to you.
0: Command terminated.
1: You got 13-4.

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0: Copy. We'll be 33 till you call Go Park.

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Westbound 36 from County Road 48 on a white Ford with a busted side mirror, swerving, heading right. Information at 1308.

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2: 1309. Matthew 2410, cars information on driving plane, Arizona 51 from Pinto Beach on a blue Maserati, temp 28 of 050556. We begin on traffic at high rate of speed, making hand gestures with the caller information, 1039.

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0: 132, 4152 Washington Avenue North, Shoreview Heights, 4152, breathing problems Delta, Cross Street, Boston Scientific Drive, and Captain's Park Drive, Box 219, on Firewall 4, Time 1313, Engine 132, 4152 Washington Avenue North, Shoreview Heights, 4152, breathing problems Delta, Cross Street, Boston Scientific Drive, and Cummins Park Drive, Box 219, on Firewall 4, Time 1313.
1: Just south of Buffalo, I believe. Northbound south of 1315.

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1: 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Information 1317.

Engine 915, Medic 921, and White Bear Lake initial response, Highway 61 and Buffalo Street, northbound Highway 61, vehicle fire, Box 83, on fire off sky, time 1317, Engine 915, Medic 921, and White Bear Lake initial response, Highway 61 and Buffalo Street, northbound Highway 61, vehicle fire, Box 83, on fire off sky, time 1317.

0: I'm 10-6, 6 fully engulfed. Gonna be just north of Buffalo.
1: Alright, 6 to Buffalo. Fighters in route. 13-8.
0: Closer Aspen Lake.
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0: And this was 2510 car for a stalled garbage truck, northbound 169, just north of County Road 83. It sounds like they lost some garbage out of their garbage truck.
1: Hot 1613, County 64.
0: At 13.

0: for a pedestrian, westbound 10 underneath Ferry Street.
1: 3 hotel.
0: Thank you.

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1: 75. 75. Could you advise Stacey or Ralph Stewart northbound, north of Buffalo, or to ask this lane?
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1: 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The caller is requesting PD pick up ammunition and shotgun shells.
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South 161, just south of Eagle, Wisconsin. Adam Frank, 6346.

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0: a caller safe about 5 to 10 minutes ago. 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Now let's watch what this is.
1: Throw the trash out of the lane to the shoulder. 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

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Via detector sounding no symptom. Cross Street, right way, and no cross street. Box 275, on Firewalk 5, County 1350, Engine 131, 3774 Brighton Way North. CO detector sounding with no symptom. Cross Street, Brighton Way, and no cross street. Box 275, on Firewalk 5, County 1350.

Woodbury Station 1 ambulance respond for an allergic reaction, 1825 Woodwinds Drive, 45, time of page 1351.

North 35 in there, coming over to you, keeping it up for William Tom 4982 of 2015 with Lincoln MKZ, or correction MKC. Melissa was all over the road, not maintaining their lane. She thought they had went North 35E from West 94, Metro 1352.

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explanation on a driving complaint. Eastbound Highway 19 of Farm County Road 11. Clear dash Ram will high rate of speed on 28. Information at 1407.

16 Dolphin Drive for an 11-year-old child, reporting that a friend at 2417 Dolphin is having an allergic reaction. His lips are swollen.

Dolphin Drive, Allergic Reaction, Cross Street, Antelope Way, and Beaverdale Road, Box 593, on follow-up 4, time 1407, Medic 311, and Engine 313, 2417 Dolphin Drive, Allergic Reaction, Cross Street, Antelope Way, and Beaverdale Road, Box 593, on follow-up 4, time 1407.

0: Okay, reported.
1: Alright, copy. That ramp is clear. I'll check the other ramps, but this may just be ETL.
0: 1409.

native or foreign, however, the place during the scheme's first 7 period of time cost of the last 4 or 5 hours. She would go to for 6 weeks to a cube of sudden black color from it. South City or 15 intersection in 288 Street. Policing for 0 to 0 to 363. That's all I've heard in the web.

0: 40 cars checked for debris northbound 35 to Broadway. I'll make my Sherman Datsun out also. 16. Speed 16 from North Branch 1412.
1: Commander 4460 cars red 21 on the previous bump for damaged property from also on
2: 3 5 6
1: 14 12.

0: have a request for a burglary report.
1: Please tell me that.
0: 1416. For PCN at 2501 London Lane, a caller states that her adult sister that was assaulted and she has self-control.
1: Correct.
0: 1416.
2: 3416, I'm sorry, not
0: 834.
1: How about you? Can you hear me out of service? I don't know.

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1: Any more calls when they crash fire?
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Comment page is 1430.

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1: I'm 1432, Medic 911, 2116 Floral Drive, Fall Injury, Cross Street, White Bear Avenue, and Hazel Street North, Box 232, on Fire Ops 4, time 1432.

25-40 cars. Just some information on an attempt to locate. It was an attempted bank robbery in East Bethel at the Village Bank. They did not get any money. It was last seen leaving the bank, unknown if it got on 65 north or south. The plate is Robert Tom Church 502, a black Volkswagen Passat out of Blaine. Just some information for you at this point at 1437.

Medic 321, and Engine 313, 2370 Stillwater Avenue East, Silver Ridge Apartment, Hart, Cross Street, Stillwater Avenue, and Stillwater Road East, Box 653, on Fire Ops 4, Time 1438. Medic 321, and Engine 313, 2370 Stillwater Avenue East, Silver Ridge Apartment, Hart, Cross Street, Stillwater Avenue, and Stillwater Road East, Box 653, on Fire Ops 4, Time 1438.

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1: 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I'm glad they're arriving.
0: Copy.
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1: Yeah.
0: Crowd control. Another squad that can start. Other squad that can start. I'm going to copy or not.

0: 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Three seven.
1: Three seven.
0: So that's Woodbury Ambulance 1.
1: Woodbury Ambulance 1.
0: You can try Woodbury Ambulance 1, Station 1, clear of United. You can phone us to the person in crisis and clear Station 4.
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0: information on a driving complaint. Southbound 159 exited to eastbound 49th Ave on a light blue Honda Compact, license plate Edward Robert Yellow 586, which matches to a 1990 out of Woodbury. Vehicle was driving with the back driver's side wheel bent in. Information at 1448.
1: Sorry, copy that. 1842.
0: 1448.

northbound northbound 35, approaching Stacy Trail on Silver Highlander. Paul David Lincoln, 690-2010 Toyota Highlander, Silver and Colorado North Ranch. I left a caller, brake checking the caller, I'm making hand gestures and information at 1449.

0: 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Caller says he's been there over 6 hours.
1: 356, 32nd Rice.
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0: Metro 4570 car for 1050. It's going to be on the ramp, south 169 to west 394, southwest.
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0: 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White male wearing a green shirt, pink Nike shorts.
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0: Make it southbound 169 before 63rd.
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1: 4460, car is a gray Civic, tied to one reporting party off the road in the common, South 35E and 94, Union Boy Sam 708, listed on an 09 Honda Civic out of St. Paul address, information late 1504.

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0: Locals have started fire for the stout semi, westbound 694, west of 61 on the right shoulder.
1: 5-5-8-6-9-4-1-20.
0: Tanker truck pulled over, triangles out.
2: Sure, I must have missed it. I'm 10-6 with it, you can cancel fire.
0: You know what?

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1: Central 44, 50 cars for a pedestrian westbound 494, just as T-Force 35E.
2: 452, Farmington. Westbound.
3: To Hamlin, in Hamlin Center, now with Minnesota, Paul Mary King, 313.
0: 1312. John George Ray, 924, this time an 04 Honda Civic out of a Woodbury, just off of Meadow Lane. South 494 in the area of Tamarack, about a minute or so delay, 1512.

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2: On the back, you had a brake fire. I see a tanker in the notes and the one I'm currently on. No thanks.
3: Okay. Where was yours that? Where's the excavator at with the hot brakes?
2: West 694, right away.
3: Okay. Do you want a fire truck still?
2: Negative.
3: 1511.
2: I copy. I'm just passing liquor now. I'll check further west.
3: There's notice down on the west side, right shoulder with his triangles up.

0: have a complaint last week. Westbound 212, K-Road 51, coming into Norwood, Young America. It's a silver white pickup truck, unknown 28, pulling a trailer. It's weaving in the lane in the construction zone. Just some information at 1513.
1: Reminding me, I 1530.
2: 558 Mushroom. That thing for the cones out.
1: 10-6, West 694, West of 61, 1530. 465
2: Mushroom. Mystery 465. You're out to the runway, so 484 Mushroom.
1: 4. South St. Paul, 1513.
3: 4712,
1: 3107,
3: have a good day.
1: 712, 1513.

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For the Wisconsin plate, I'm William Todd, 2697. Driving very weedy, they said. West 195 from Humble Honda, White Impala. Information 15 port.

0: 558.
1: 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I'll be 10-8.
2: Hi, Brian, let's go.
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2: You advise locals for the wrong way? I'm a ways out.
0: Take it from west, or sorry, South St. Paul.

is northbound 35 from North Branch. White van, no markings on it. Looks like a commercial van trying to run over this off the road. Just passing the milepost 153 on a white van, or an automatic 1516.

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0: Can you check your messages when you get a chance, please?
1: Okay.
0: Thank you.
1: One.
0: 8-1.
1: Take that hang up.
0: That's another squad to assist within 15 meters of 2540 Cleveland Avenue North.
2: This is Jacob.
0: 1522.

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0: Scott just aired a rollover crash. 260 is the Red Wing. Can you give me an event for the other end? I'll be en route.
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3: 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Two quick stretchers. 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

0: 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Dark color cast in my white box trailer. Unknown state orange trailer plate of 832243, trailer number 43400. I know where smoke was coming from, off and on boating snow, 1531. Metro 181-360, cell is not blocking, it's on the shoulder.
1: Car's copy. Final stop, I was.

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1: Maybe southbound 169 to westbound Grass Lake Road.

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1: Could you please associate a NARC in the K9 event with my traffic stop, and I'll be tonight.

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0: 45.

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1: I'll take a tow 94 eastbound prior for a passenger car.

0: This is 24 Kent Coast for 1050 Southbound Highway 3 at 170th Street.
1: Pound 1537, Medic 342, 1856 Beam Avenue East, breathing problems, Cross Street, Bank Lawn Drive North, and Swanson Street, Box 411, on follow-up 4, Pound 1537.

0: of gas station one fire 2 AF respond for a water flow alarm. 420 Inwood Avenue at the Hilton Garden Inn. I'm at page 1540.
1: Just 1541.

0: man on fire, Rain? Just advising, the alarm company spoke to the key holder. They said it is a false alarm.
1: They do have water flow on their fourth floor
2: in their dry system.
1: We're going to figure that out right now.
0: Copy. I advise the alarm company of similar.

think we're saying Kaiser's in area, South Palm 3 in the area of just north of Northfield. A GMC truck was following my RP after he had called in on a driving appointment with a blue vehicle. The GMC truck pulled into a driveway and he had lived there. Marshall plate was 132. The truck was following my RP and now separated South 3 just north of Northfield at 1552.

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0: 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Just entered. 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
2: 98 Metro, same traffic, good day.

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1: 564?
0: 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Appreciate it.

0: 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Just exited the 10th Street from southbound 694 and is going east. Info at 1607.
1: Metro 4460 cars for 1052, westbound 694, White Bear Avenue.
2: 656 Maryland.

0: 9273.
1: Just advising, State Patrol is requesting medics and are en route to Westbound 694 between McKnight and White Bear for a crash, and there's a vehicle fire as well.
0: 9375.
1: 1612.
2: Box 383, on fire off 5, time 1612.
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0: 50 cars out to the stop, blocking 13, definitely canceled and cleared.
1: 452, I copy.
0: 126, I copy as well. 16-3.
2: 457 Metro.
0: Speed 457.
2: Yeah, okay.
0: 16-3.

0: for two large rocks in the road, eastbound 36 at Norwell.
1: 5-1.
0: 616.

0: 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Here in Los Angeles.
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0: At 16 foot.
2: 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Can you please recode this to a thought from auto and show me clear report? 1620.
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0: pass, you know, westbound 55 to go south or east over the Hilliard Bridge.
1: 452, 35E and 494.
0: 16, please.

Lake Elmo One Rescue, level 1 for back pain, 9663 Hudson Boulevard, room 1116. Time of page is 1620.

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0: You got 1524.
1: 16, go Metro.
0: 16, 680,
1: Mike. Terms exchange prior to my arrival. What do you say?
0: That's 1624.

Nora Victor 411 had some damage to the left side. It was honking and passing on both the shoulders. Very aggressive. No longer sees a vehicle. Last seen, North W from Highway 10, Arden Hills. Information 1624.

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2: 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Can the TC try to get me the correct phone number, please?
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complaint westbound 94 from County Road 144 on a 2500 Roadmaster white in color. License plate Lincoln Boy Frank 493. Vehicle was swerving at the RP's vehicle. Information at 1625.

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0: Metro 4570 car for a 1050 northbound 100 south of 394.
1: 664 in the area.
0: 664, 1629.

0: up on both of the cars for 10:50 from westbound 62, just after the southbound 77 ramp.
1: 126, EN 494.
0: 1630.

from home, like, described as a dark gray SUV, Tom Lincoln, Sam 758, Kentucky 22, Tucson to a party in a Lionel. Being overly reckless, cutting people off, leaving through traffic, and brake checking 1631.

0: Lane Ryan's disguised as a Ford Transit van. Tom Henry, John 285, southbound 61 in the area of Burns now. Within a 13 in Kyle Line, out of an 80 diner address, National Mentor Holdings, Inc. 1632. Take last
1: call. 277 is blocking.
0: Well, I would say it is.
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0: 10-4, they copy their maids. 1632.

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0: Could you update Lakeview and advise them they're going to have to enter the Springs off of Julia Avenue?
1: Springs off Julia Avenue? Lakeview 805, copies direct, Julia Avenue. Thank you.

sorry, phone 494 from Lake Road a minute ago on Nissan Altima on Lincoln Boy Williams 682. Can't stay in their lane, was at Lake Road, driving with their hazards on and pulling off to the shoulder. Northbound 494 in the area of Lake, Lincoln Boy Williams 682, listed on an 07 Altima out of Maplewood address. Info only at 1635.

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E694 from University on a racing-style motorcycle lane splitting. Information 1638.

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1: Plane's clear, moving the crash off to South 77.
0: 1640.

presence in 2 spots. North Mall 35W on 98th Street ramp, and it looks like you'll be traveling east from there. On a gray Nissan Altima with a young male driver who was driving like a jerk. Power stated he was in and out of traffic, trying to pass on the shoulder and flipping off people. Plate similar to Lincoln Miller Robert 170. It's a gold Nissan Altima that will be east on 98th from North 35W at 1641.

0: 44, aquí con el cuadro.
1: 44.
0: 4487.
1: Another squad says for DLC 2390 White Bear Avenue for mail that's on scene continuously showing up. The caller would like and trust has. He's a white male, late 20s, wearing a blue striped shirt. He's in aisle 3 inside of the store.
0: 87 copies, PD.
2: 44, taking back. Lower afternoon, night.
1: 1645. 4550 cars, 4A1050 on the ramp, westbound 394 from Twins Way.
0: 631, long ramp.
3: 208, area.
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0: And it's 1649. Northbound 35E from County Road J. Dawn on a gray Honda CRV plate Henry George Union 179, which matches to a 2014 out of St. Paul. Vehicle was unable to maintain its lane, swerving and almost hitting multiple vehicles. Information at 1649.

0: Okay, westbound 610 at East River Road.
1: 600 RWH.
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1: Can you put the officer or trooper in the search warrant in the event so I can contact him?

0: SB 656. Lane declared to be 14-1 on the highway. 1652.
1: Man, police driving plane left in westbound 55 from 169. I'm a brown ranger. Keep it on Robert Jeff 76, contact with 25 ranger to a party on Maple Grove. Trying to weave through traffic, almost hitting people, honking, flicking them off at 1652.
0: In
1: a pink shirt and jean shorts.
0: 879 copy, PD. 44, you're back. 33. 33, juvenile. From McKnight, London.
1: 2444 South Crest Avenue, 3 juveniles on electric bikes, going back and forth. The caller believes they're driving too fast.

0: 50.
1: Yeah, you're close, you go. Give me a call. What are you doing?
2: You're closer now.

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1: Can you clear me a report and add me to another shoplifting at the same location?
0: Do you want another squad?

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0: We're going to call for a passenger car. We're going to be on the ramp 224th. Driving.
1: 1559.
2: I'm
3: having computer issues. Can you force Longdale?
2: Copy. Eight four.
4: High report, and I'll replace 77 on the shoplifter.
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0: 34.
1: There's injuries. There's no help in the American district with assistance.
0: Injuries, but the daughter must have, she called in, I just spoke to her, she said she's just not looking good, overall.
1: Seven. 17-0.

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1: Copy, that explains it on me, isn't it? Metro.
0: 181.
1: Can you send me what TVI is on Old Metro right now, please?

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1: Report, send me the DOC.
0: McKnight, Abraffin.
1: 1670 Dean Avenue for a male patient and a female that went inside the bathroom. Female has not left out, but the male is unable to sit up straight and they request to be removed. Black male wearing a white t-shirt, black pants, white shoes, and he has a black ski mask. Thank you.

0: Again, okay, I'm going to start you on the event there. Thank you.
1: I'm sorry, I didn't copy the last part.
0: I only noticed that two vehicles in the event there. Yes, yes, sir. I'll call her.
1: SB 283 acknowledged, 1706.
0: I'll take the message.
2: Phone call request, 1707.

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Can't maintain a plane, braking randomly. Information at 17 ways.

white Subaru, plate given Lincoln Palm Edward 388, which matches to a 2015 Forester out of St. Paul. Can't maintain a plane, braking randomly. Information at 17 ways.

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2: I just don't know my location. 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So, don't feel it. Oh, dang it. She's kind of smelling.
1: Are they cleared in?
2: Nathan.
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2: What?
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0: Where exactly is this 1050 at?
1: On the river crossing. Eastbound.
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0: he still on the phone with the comp for that accident with injuries?
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2: Not having computer issues. What color was that GMC Acadia that we're looking for?
0: Man.
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0: Can you confirm which building it's going to be? I see it lists the Great Hall, but it gives an apartment of Charlie 313.
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0: Meg 922, 3666 East County Line Road, garage it right there, fall injury, cross street, Dillon Court, and Mitchell's Court, box 295, on fire off 4, time 1731, Meg 922, 3666 East County Line Road, garage it right there, fall injury, cross street, Dillon Court, and Mitchell's Court, box 295, on fire off 4. 31.
1: Yes, 1732.

0: So I tried that new form at 13 Steve. You can 587 Paul Charles 1 for the second stage into Yukon of Apple Valley. 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Party by separated information from Saint Maria.
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0: The county squad was just a 4557 Birch Bend Lane, assisting medics, 58-year-old female hearing voices, and is suicidal.
1: 4558, copy.

After 24:40 completion on the driving complaint, last seen on 147 from North 35. White semi-truck with an empty car trailer. Oklahoma plate, boy, John, 1882, comes back matching. Tailgating, information, 1740.

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On driving complaint. Westbound Highway 212 from County Road 51, described as a gray bike, varying speeds, unable to maintain its lines. Information 1828. 688, go ahead. 1828.

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0: Perfect Heart for 1050 blocking the left lane, west 494, just west of 77.
1: 52, I'll revert to that one.
0: 1831.

0: trailer, truck just left the Bobcat there and is limping off the highway eastbound 44 in Hardman.
1: Hi, Fernand, I got you from Hastings. 504, I clear myself.
0: 1833.

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0: Okay.
1: At 1844.

0: 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Thank
1: 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It's something in Nebraska.
0: Tabii, thank you for it.

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